0: like one specific human trait like a woman could have? What would you like in a woman?
1: Kind and
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And this town's lost its faith. Our colors will fade eventually. So if our time is running out, day after day, we'll make the mundane a masterpiece. Oh my, my, oh my, my love. I take one look at you, you're taking me out.

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I was awful.

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2: Llega el momento de volver a casa y en Radio Disney te acompañamos.